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It's all good, though. You now tune into the biggest ever. YMCMB, Tunchi Lee, Young Angel, Young Lion, man. Y'all boys get on a track with Onika Mirage and y'all still dying, man. What's up? We in this bitch.

We were lovers for the first time, running on the red lights. 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We were sipping on emotions, smoking and inhaling every moment. It was reckless and we

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1: What's really going on, y'all?
2: Hey, what's
1: Do
2: going on?
1: Do we have the answer?
3: What's happening?
1: 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Nobody can seem to tell us.
2: Come on, T.
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Streekomroep de Beverlanden. Shut up and sleep with me, come on, why don't you sleep with me? 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Shut up

past 3 o'clock, Flamingo Street. Big band show an hour ago, I saw the laughing doorman show the stairway to the crowd. Yellow girl, hair on curl, swaying in a rhythmic whirl to the music playing loud. Closed light,

down, round and round, hold on harder to the ground, untouched by the rain. Flesh cold, young or old, who cares if the truth be told, it's only him to blame. Jack and Jill,